Want the very best of the Praise and Worship channel on the go? Our top 20 songs are now in one Spotify playlist. 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

May these songs remind you that even in the darkest moments, God has never abandoned you. Not once, not ever. We pray these lyrics remind you of that. You're listening to the Praise and Worship Channel.

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Thanks for being part of the Praise and Worship Channel family.

May this next song lead us to thank God for the gift of today. Help us to use it wisely. You're listening to the Praise and Worship Channel.

okay, such a simple word, but, you know, okay, Lord, your will be done. It's that surrender, and that's what he's looking for. It's not perfect performance. It's not going to happen this side of heaven. I'm always going to stumble and mumble and fumble. Absolutely. But do I want to? No. And am I going to trust the Lord in an even deeper way? Sure. Here's Josh Wilson.

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1: Do you have a list of regrets? 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

We pray that this next song helps you to see others through God's eyes, eyes of compassion and empathy. 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

In Psalm 46, verse 2, the Bible says, "We will not fear, though the earth gives way, though the mountains be moved into the heart of the sea."

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No chance for me to ever leave this prison of my sin. 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